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2: Time now for another edition of This Day in Country Music. Today we look back on October 7th through the years. It was on this day in 1870 in Smart Station, Tennessee, that Uncle Dave Macon was born, also known as the Dixie Dewdrop, an old-time banjo player, singer, songwriter, and comedian. Known for his chin whiskers, plug hat, gold teeth, and gates ajar collar, he gained regional fame as a vaudeville performer in the early 1920s before becoming the first star of the Grand Ole Opry in the latter half of the decade. He passed away in March of 1952. It was on this day in 1991 that Garth Brooks topped the U.S. country album charts with his third studio album, Rope in the Wind. That album replaced his previous album, No Fences, at the number one position, where it enjoyed a combined 18 weeks at the top of the charts. And it was on this day in the year 2000 that George Strait was at number one on the country albums chart with his self-titled album, which produced three singles, Go On, Don't Make Me Come Over There and Love You, and If You Can Do Anything Else. That's a look at This Day in Country Music.
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1: I'm Justin Goulet with your information update. The annual Moment in the Spotlight for small businesses is coming up this month. Nomination forms are available on the Cremona Water Valley and District Chamber of Commerce Facebook page for their Small Business Awards, and the deadline to get them in is at noon on October 16th. President Clark Irwin encourages community members to nominate their favorite local businesses.
2: I think it's important mostly to the business owners to know that they're appreciated in the community for sure. And it lets the business owners as well know that they're doing a good job. You know, it's a lot of effort put in to be an independent business owner for sure. And to know that you're on the right path, I think, is a really big thing for them.
1: There are four categories for the awards: Customer Service, the Spirit Award, the Shines Award, and the Business of the Year Award. And they'll be handed out at Nealon's Tavern in Cremona on October 22nd. This year, Small Business Week runs October 19th to the 25th. Two big changes are coming to federal legislation concerning medical assistance in dying. Justice Minister Sean Fraser says MAID for anyone whose only disease is a mental illness will be permanently excluded. In addition, advance requests will be allowed from people diagnosed with an illness who risk losing the capacity to consent as the disease progresses. Quebec already allows advance requests for patients with Alzheimer's and other incurable conditions. Local musicians can access some additional funding to help amplify their careers through Mountain View County's Strings and Keys Scholarship. Rural residents of the county who are up to and including the age of 25 and who are continuing or expanding their musical education are eligible. You can email grants@mvcounty.com for more details about the criteria. Applications are available on the county's website, and the deadline to get them in is coming up soon. It's 1 week away, October 15th. And the Sundrian District Curling Club is holding its registration night next week. Don't get brushed aside. Slide down to the Sundry Curling Rink for it from 6 p.m. to 7 p.m. next Tuesday to sign up for the upcoming season. As well, the online registration will be available starting October 13th. For these stories and more, you can visit our website, MyMountainViewNow.com.
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3: In sports, after starting the brand new AJHL season by playing three of their first four games on the road, the Mountain View Colts get to spend the Thanksgiving weekend on home ice. The Colts have won all four of those games, and they are the lone unbeaten team in the league so far. Mountain View will welcome the Sylvan Lake Wranglers to the Didsbury Memorial Complex on Friday, and then the High River Flyers come to town on Saturday night. Both games start at 8:15 p.m., and you can hear both on your radio thanks to the Olds Fertilizer and Agri Services Mountain View Colts Hockey on 96.5 The Ranch. In the AJHL, the Olds Grizzlies will spend the Thanksgiving weekend on the road battling self-division foes. Olds carries a splendid record of 4-1-1 so far into a clash with the Dragons on Saturday in Drumheller, followed by a trip to Drayton Valley on Sunday. Edmonton was in Anaheim for one of the three NHL games on Wednesday. The Oilers beat the Ducks by a score of 5-2. 10 games are on tap this evening, including Colorado at Calgary. And that's your sports update.
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0: Olds weather.
3: This afternoon, you can expect a high of 15 degrees with a mix of sun and cloud. Overnight tonight, partly cloudy conditions, dropping down to a low of 4 degrees. And into the weekend, we have a special weather statement. The first accumulating snow of the year is expected late this week, which may affect your holiday travel for the Thanksgiving long weekend. Rain will begin to spread across northern Alberta today, and precipitation will change to snow on Friday in the west central regions and for much of the province by Saturday. Many areas of Alberta are expected to see accumulated snow on Saturday, possibly including the Edmonton-Calgary corridor. The highest snowfall amounts will be in the western parts of the province, including Grand Cache, Hinton, and Jasper National Park, where snow totals could exceed 20 centimeters. Friday, a high of 14 degrees with a 30% chance of showers. Saturday, 1 degree and rain or snow. Sunday, 5 degrees and cloudy. Currently in the area, it is 2 degrees and mainly cloudy.
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And then on the 30th, we're going to be making that grand prize draw live from the Fast Horse location in Olds. 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Send us a picture. 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

0: Tim Ipson going somewhere on the ranch this morning. Good morning. How's it going? Happy Thursday. Thursday before the long weekend as well. And with all that long weekend travel, I'm sure plenty of people are heading out to family houses, or maybe you're hosting and you're having people travel to come meet you. I am heading back home for the weekend, so I kind of got to get my car fixed up to get ready for the journey. Mostly just maintenance stuff, but stuff that needs to get done, and quite frankly, it's an excuse for me to get it done. Because it is the time of year for all that. A lot of people are thinking car maintenance right now. Maybe you are too, especially with winter tires being a thing soon. Oh boy, I can't believe I'm even saying that. But we've got that special weather statement in effect right now, so, you know, your travel could be impacted by some snow. Oh boy. Yeah, it's the time of year that I wish that I knew how or had the strength to do all of that car maintenance myself, because it would make it so much easier, but I feel like I would mess it up really badly, you know? We gotta leave that to the pros sometimes. I want to know today, has anyone ever fixed something themselves and made it worse? Anyone listening right now, you tried to fix something? Doesn't have to be your car, but it can be. Did you make it worse? Did it end up costing you way more than it should have? It's okay. This is a safe space to admit that we might not all be mechanics.
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1: I'm Justin Goulet with your information update. The annual Moment in the Spotlight for small businesses is coming up this month. Nomination forms are available on the Cremona Water Valley and District Chamber of Commerce Facebook page for their Small Business Awards, and the deadline to get them in is at noon on October 16th. President Clark Irwin encourages community members to nominate their favorite local businesses.
2: I think it's important mostly to the business owners to know that they're appreciated in the community for sure, and it lets the business owners as well know that they're doing a good job. You know, it's a lot of effort put in to be an independent business owner for sure, and to know that you're on the right path, I think, is a really big thing for them.
1: There are four categories for the awards: Customer Service, the Spirit Award, the Shines Award, and the Business of the Year Award. And they'll be handed out at Nealon's Tavern in Cremona on October 22nd. This year, Small Business Week runs October 19th to the 25th. Two big changes are coming to federal legislation concerning medical assistance in dying. Justice Minister Sean Fraser says MAID for anyone whose only disease is a mental illness will be permanently excluded. In addition, advance requests will be allowed from people diagnosed with an illness who risk losing the capacity to consent as the disease progresses. Quebec already allows advance requests for patients with Alzheimer's and other incurable conditions. Local musicians can access some additional funding to help amplify their careers through Mountain View County's Strings and Keys Scholarship. Rural residents of the county who are up to and including the age of 25 and who are continuing or expanding their musical education are eligible. You can email grants@mvcounty.com for more details about the criteria. Applications are available on the county's website, and the deadline to get them in is coming up soon. It's 1 week away, October 15th. And the Sundrian District Curling Club is holding its registration night next week. Don't get brushed aside. Slide down to the Sundry Curling Rink for it from 6 p.m. to 7 p.m. next Tuesday to sign up for the upcoming season. As well, the online registration will be available starting October 13th. For these stories and more, you can visit our website, MyMountainViewNow.com.
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3: In sports, after starting the brand new AJHL season by playing three of their first four games on the road, the Mountain View Colts get to spend the Thanksgiving weekend on home ice. The Colts have won all four of those games, and they are the lone unbeaten team in the league so far. Mountain View will welcome the Sylvan Lake Wranglers to the Didsbury Memorial Complex on Friday, and then the High River Flyers come to town on Saturday night. 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In the AJHL, the Olds Grizzlies will spend the Thanksgiving weekend on the road battling self-division foes. Olds carries a splendid record of 4-1-1 so far into a clash with the Dragons on Saturday in Drumheller, followed by a trip to Drayton Valley on Sunday. Edmonton was in Anaheim for one of the three NHL games on Wednesday. The Oilers beat the Ducks by a score of 5-2. 10 games are on tap this evening, including Colorado at Calgary. And that's your sports update.
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3: This afternoon, you can expect a high of 15 degrees with a mix of sun and cloud. Overnight tonight, partly cloudy conditions dropping down to a low of 4 degrees. And into the weekend, we have a special weather statement. The first accumulating snow of the year is expected late this week, which may affect your holiday travel for the Thanksgiving long weekend. Rain will begin to spread across northern Alberta today, and precipitation will change to snow on Friday in the west central regions and for much of the province by Saturday. Many areas of Alberta are expected to see accumulated snow on Saturday, possibly including the Edmonton-Calgary corridor. The highest snowfall amounts will be in the western parts of the province, including Grand Cache, Hinton, and Jasper National Park, where snow totals could exceed 20 centimeters. Friday, a high of 14 degrees with a 30% chance of showers. Saturday, 1 degree and rain or snow. Sunday, 5 degrees and cloudy. Currently in the area, it is 2 degrees and mainly cloudy.
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3: Nothing of concern on the roads right now. Highway 2 looking good, 2A north and south looking good, and 27 east and west looking good as well. But if you see something that is not as it should be, do let me know on the Cam Clark Ford text line or on the phone line if you would prefer, so I could pass that along to everyone else. Keep us all safe out on the roads this morning. The Road Report is brought to you by Integra Tire in Sundry.
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0: time goes on the ranch. Good morning. So, with the long weekend coming up and all the travel that people may or may not be doing to go see some family, we're talking about cars and maintenance and how we all wish we were mechanics and could do it all ourselves because, yeah, it's pricey. That is for sure. But has anyone actually tried to fix something themselves and it's cost you? Like, you messed it up big time? Like this text here says, my kid took the van out this past weekend and he scratched it against a post or something and the paint was all scratched up. He tried to fix it himself by filling in the marks with a Sharpie. It looked very obvious. Oh, I love that. I've seen that quote unquote life hack on the internet before. Never bought it. And now I know that it doesn't work. But Sharpie is a lot cheaper than paint, I guess. So he was trying to hide it from you. Give him that. Another text here says, I did a lot of zip tying and duct taping for my old cars back in the day. Sometimes it worked well, and sometimes it flew off on the highway. Oh, boy. Yeah, I bet if we knew just how many bumpers are zip tied to the cars, it would shock you, you know? But there's some good zip tie jobs out there, that is for sure, and some not great ones, and that's why you see broken zip ties all over the QE2.
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7: Olds Weather.
0: This afternoon, you can expect a high of 15 degrees with a mix of sun and cloud. Overnight tonight, partly cloudy conditions dropping down to a low of 4 degrees. And into the weekend, we have a special weather statement. The first accumulating snow of the year is expected late this week, which may affect your holiday travel for the Thanksgiving long weekend. Rain will begin to spread across northern Alberta today, and precipitation will change to snow on Friday in the west central regions and for much of the province by Saturday. Many areas of Alberta are expected to see accumulated snow on Saturday, possibly including the Edmonton-Calgary corridor. The highest snowfall amounts will be in the western parts of the province, including Grand Cache, Hinton, and Jasper National Park, where snow totals could exceed 20 centimeters. Friday, a high of 14 degrees with a 30% chance of showers. Saturday, 1 degree and rain or snow. Sunday, 5 degrees and cloudy. Currently in the area, it is 2 degrees and mainly cloudy.
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0: Kelsey Ballerini. If you go down, I'm going down to on 96.5 The Ranch. Good morning. Speaking of things that go down and up, it's the Great Garage Door Rescue on The Ranch. We teamed up with our friends at Fast Horse Garage Door in Olds, trying to find the oldest, the ugliest, the most beat up garage doors in our area. 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You never know, right? 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Finalists named on the 23rd, and then on the 30th, we're making the grand prize draw from Fast Horse in Olds. 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
1: I'm Justin Goulet with your information update. The annual Moment in the Spotlight for small businesses is coming up this month. Nomination forms are available on the Cremona Water Valley and District Chamber of Commerce Facebook page for their Small Business Awards, and the deadline to get them in is at noon on October 16th. President Clark Irwin encourages community members to nominate their favorite local businesses.
2: I think it's important mostly to the business owners to know that they're appreciated in the community for sure. And it lets the business owners as well know that they're doing a good job. You know, it's a lot of effort put in to be an independent business owner for sure. And to know that you're on the right path, I think, is a really big thing for them.
1: There are four categories for the awards: Customer Service, the Spirit Award, the Shines Award, and the Business of the Year Award. And they'll be handed out at Nealon's Tavern in Cremona on October 22nd. This year, Small Business Week runs October 19th to the 25th. Two big changes are coming to federal legislation concerning medical assistance in dying. Justice Minister Sean Fraser says MAID for anyone whose only disease is a mental illness will be permanently excluded. In addition, advance requests will be allowed from people diagnosed with an illness who risk losing the capacity to consent as the disease progresses. Quebec already allows advance requests for patients with Alzheimer's and other incurable conditions. Local musicians can access some additional funding to help amplify their careers through Mountain View County's Strings and Keys Scholarship. Rural residents of the county who are up to and including the age of 25 and who are continuing or expanding their musical education are eligible. You can email grants@mvcounty.com for more details about the criteria. Applications are available on the county's website, and the deadline to get them in is coming up soon. It's 1 week away, October 15th. And the Sundrian District Curling Club is holding its registration night next week. Don't get brushed aside. Slide down to the Sundry Curling Rink for it from 6 p.m. to 7 p.m. next Tuesday to sign up for the upcoming season. As well, the online registration will be available starting October 13th. For these stories and more, you can visit our website, MyMountainViewNow.com.
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4: In sports, after starting the brand new AJHL season by playing three of their first four games on the road, the Mountain View Colts get to spend the Thanksgiving weekend on home ice. 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In the AJHL, the Olds Grizzlies will spend the Thanksgiving weekend on the road battling self-division foes. Olds carries a splendid record of 4-1-1 so far into a clash with the Dragons on Saturday in Drumheller, followed by a trip to Drayton Valley on Sunday. Edmonton was in Anaheim for one of the three NHL games on Wednesday. The Oilers beat the Ducks by a score of 5-2. 10 games are on tap this evening, including Colorado at Calgary. And that's your sports update.
0: Olds weather.
4: This afternoon, you can expect a high of 15 degrees with a mix of sun and cloud. Overnight tonight, partly cloudy conditions dropping down to a low of 4 degrees. And into the weekend, we have a special weather statement. The first accumulating snow of the year is expected late this week, which may affect your holiday travel for the Thanksgiving long weekend. Rain will begin to spread across northern Alberta today, and precipitation will change to snow on Friday in the west central regions and for much of the province by Saturday. Many areas of Alberta are expected to see accumulated snow on Saturday, possibly including the Edmonton-Calgary corridor. The highest snowfall amounts will be in the western parts of the province, including Grand Cache, Hinton, and Jasper National Park, where snow totals could exceed 20 centimeters. Friday, a high of 14 degrees with a 30% chance of showers. Saturday, 1 degree and rain or snow. Sunday, 5 degrees and cloudy. Currently in the area, it is 2 degrees and mainly cloudy.
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morning. How's it going? We're reaching that spooky season. We're getting closer and closer to All Hallows Eve. I watched Hocus Pocus last night. You know, the good old Disney Halloween movie. Classic Halloween movie. But not really a scary movie. Like, I wouldn't call Hocus Pocus a horror movie. It's more just a Halloween movie. But there is tons of very scary movies out there for those that may want them. Like, I personally love a good horror movie now. But when I was a kid, nope. I used to get very scared by, like, anything growing up. Even things that weren't supposed to be scary. Tons of movies and shows that weren't supposed to be scary. Like me and my younger brothers, we used to be terrified of a SpongeBob episode. The episode was called Wormy. I still remember that because it showed a very realistic butterfly on the screen. And that, to me, was no bueno. Very, very scary. Didn't like it. So I wanted to ask you today, were you scared of a movie as a kid? Was there a movie that scared you, whether it was supposed to be scary or not? And what about your kids now? Are they scared of any types of shows, any movies? Maybe they're not horror movies, but they just, like, irk your kids the wrong way, and they don't like them. Let me know on the text line 40-

0: Was there any movie that you were scared of as a kid? A movie, a show, an episode of the show? And what about your kids? They terrified of anything? Let me know. It doesn't have to necessarily be a scary movie either. Lots of kids are terrified of very non-scary things. Oh boy. This text here says it's kind of a scary movie. My kids hate the movie Coraline. We sat down to watch it 3 times and we've never gotten very far. Yeah, the button eyes don't jive with them. Coraline's a creepy one. Kids can definitely sense when the vibe is off there. You gotta kind of know them in that way. Another text here says The Labyrinth. My older cousin was babysitting me and we watched it and I still remember the terror. Older cousins and siblings just love showing you things that the younger mind cannot handle. They get a kick out of it. It's twisted. It's sick. Yeah. Another text here says, oh my gosh, Thomas the Train for my kiddo. She hates the way that their faces look. Cries whenever it's on. Wow. I mean, I guess looking back on it, Thomas is a little freaky, you know? But a lot of, like, quote-unquote old things are naturally creepy to kids. Like, the shows that my parents used to watch when they were kids, those freak me out. So maybe I'm just getting old.
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1: I'm Justin Goulet with your information update. The annual Moment in the Spotlight for small businesses is coming up this month. Nomination forms are available on the Cremona Water Valley and District Chamber of Commerce Facebook page for their Small Business Awards, and the deadline to get them in is at noon on October 16th. President Clark Irwin encourages community members to nominate their favorite local businesses.
2: I think it's important mostly to the business owners to know that they're appreciated in the community for sure, and it lets the business owners as well know that they're doing a good job. You know, it's a lot of effort put in to being an independent business owner for sure, and to know that you're on the right path, I think, is a really big thing for them.
1: There are four categories for the awards: Customer Service, the Spirit Award, the Shines Award, and the Business of the Year Award. And they'll be handed out at Nealon's Tavern in Cremona on October 22nd. This year, Small Business Week runs October 19th to the 25th. Two big changes are coming to federal legislation concerning medical assistance in dying. Justice Minister Sean Fraser says MAID for anyone whose only disease is a mental illness will be permanently excluded. In addition, advance requests will be allowed from people diagnosed with an illness who risk losing the capacity to consent as the disease progresses. Quebec already allows advance requests for patients with Alzheimer's and other incurable conditions. Local musicians can access some additional funding to help amplify their careers through Mountain View County's Strings and Keys Scholarship. Rural residents of the county who are up to and including the age of 25 and who are continuing or expanding their musical education are eligible. You can email grants@mvcounty.com for more details about the criteria. Applications are available on the county's website, and the deadline to get them in is coming up soon. It's 1 week away, October 15th. And the Sundrian District Curling Club is holding its registration night next week. Don't get brushed aside. Slide down to the Sundry Curling Rink for it from 6 p.m. to 7 p.m. next Tuesday to sign up for the upcoming season. As well, the online registration will be available starting October 13th. For these stories and more, you can visit our website, MyMountainViewNow.com.
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3: In sports, after starting the brand new AJHL season by playing three of their first four games on the road, the Mountain View Colts get to spend the Thanksgiving weekend on home ice. The Colts have won all four of those games, and they are the lone unbeaten team in the league so far. Mountain View will welcome the Sylvan Lake Wranglers to the Didsbury Memorial Complex on Friday, and then the High River Flyers come to town on Saturday night. 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In the AJHL, the Olds Grizzlies will spend the Thanksgiving weekend on the road battling self-division foes. Olds carries a splendid record of 4-1-1 so far into a clash with the Dragons on Saturday in Drumheller, followed by a trip to Drayton Valley on Sunday. Edmonton was in Anaheim for one of the three NHL games on Wednesday. The Oilers beat the Ducks by a score of 5-2. 10 games are on tap this evening, including Colorado at Calgary. And that's your sports update.
0: Olds weather.
3: This afternoon, you can expect a high of 15 degrees with a mix of sun and cloud. Overnight tonight, partly cloudy conditions dropping down to a low of 4 degrees. And into the weekend, we have a special weather statement. The first accumulating snow of the year is expected late this week, which may affect your holiday travel for the Thanksgiving long weekend. Rain will begin to spread across northern Alberta today, and precipitation will change to snow on Friday in the west central regions and for much of the province by Saturday. Many areas of Alberta are expected to see accumulated snow on Saturday, possibly including the Edmonton-Calgary corridor. The highest snowfall amounts will be in the western parts of the province, including Grand Cache, Hinton, and Jasper National Park, where snow totals could exceed 20 centimeters. Friday, a high of 14 degrees with a 30% chance of showers. Saturday, 1 degree and rain or snow. Sunday, 5 degrees and cloudy. Currently in the area, it is 2 degrees and mainly cloudy.
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3: Nothing of concern on the roads right now. Highway 2 looking good, 2A north and south looking good, and 27 east and west looking good as well. But if you see something that is not as it should be, do let me know on the Cam Clark Ford text line or on the phone line if you would prefer, so I could pass that along to everyone else. Keep us all safe out on the roads this morning. The Road Report is brought to you by Integra Tire in Sundry.
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0: 7:41, almost 7:42. Jeez, wow, this morning is flying by. And yeah, being around that 7:40, 7:45-ish mark means it is almost time for the Westview Co-op Birthday Club once again for your Thursday. 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That's coming up in just a couple of minutes here after this one next song. And someone is going to be walking away with the day's cake, courtesy of Westview Co-op. It could be the person that you're sending birthday wishes to. 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
2: 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It's closing today. And coming up next week, it's a Jamie Clarahan Estate auction sale of a half section of grassland that's just southeast of Olds. Also, the quarter section east of Innisfail for the Dars. That's going to start on Tuesday. And the Cole 10-acre parcel, that's south of Rocky Mountain House. That's going to start next Saturday. These are all online sales next week. 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
1: Olds weather.
0: This afternoon, you can expect a high of 15 degrees with a mix of sun and cloud. Overnight tonight, partly cloudy conditions dropping down to a low of 4 degrees. And into the weekend, we have a special weather statement. The first accumulating snow of the year is expected late this week, which may affect your holiday travel for the Thanksgiving long weekend. Rain will begin to spread across northern Alberta today, and precipitation will change to snow on Friday in the west central regions and for much of the province by Saturday. Many areas of Alberta are expected to see accumulated snow on Saturday, possibly including the Edmonton-Calgary corridor. The highest snowfall amounts will be in the western parts of the province, including Grand Cache, Hinton, and Jasper National Park, where snow totals could exceed 20 centimeters. Friday, a high of 14 degrees with a 30% chance of showers. Saturday, 1 degree and rain or snow. Sunday, 5 degrees and cloudy. Currently in the area, it is 2 degrees and mainly cloudy.
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2: Good morning. I'd like to wish a very happy anniversary to Matt and Jamie Marr, and happy birthdays to Jimmy Campbell and Sheila Nelson. And the greetings are coming from Judy.
1: All righty. Thank you very much, Judy.
2: Thank you.
1: Okay. Never mind. I feel like that happens to me so much. Okay, here we go. Good morning, Birthday Club.
3: Yeah, good morning. Happy birthday to Morley Jones from Dave and Joyce.
1: Alrighty, thank you very much.
3: You're welcome. Bye.
1: Good morning, Birthday Club.
4: Hello again.
1: Hi, how's it going?
4: Good.
1: Oh, good, good.
4: I wish the best. It is awesome. Yeah, for me.
1: Alrighty, thank you very much.
4: Thank you so much.
1: Bye. Good morning, Birthday Club.
5: Good morning. We would like to wish Easton Anderson a very happy birthday today, and that's from Grandma and Grandpa.
1: All righty. Thank you very much.
5: Okay. Thank you.
1: All righty. Let's see if we got anything new on the text line here. 403-556-2206. Some famous birthdays for you today. A couple of big ones, to be honest with you. Nick Cannon is 45 years old today, the TV actor. R.L. Stein, who is famous for writing the Goosebumps series. Yeah, that's cool. He's 82 years old today. Pretty impressive. Happy birthday to those guys. Good morning, Birthday Club.
5: Good morning. We would like to wish Janice Hughes a very happy birthday, and that's from Auntie Lynn and Uncle Ken.
1: Alrighty.
5: Thank you very much.
1: It's also Bruno Mars's birthday today, the pop singer. And if you were to ask my parents about Bruno Mars, they would say that he is the reincarnation of Michael Jackson. Man, they love some Bruno Mars. He's 40 years old today. Man, he's actually a lot older than I thought he was, to be completely honest with you. Alrighty. Let me just make some notes here. Okay, we got one more call to take. Good morning, Birthday Club.
6: Morning. Yeah, so birthday greetings to Morley Jones from the Ross House. Thank you.
1: Lovely. 403-556-2206. If you want to squeak any last-minute birthday wishes or anniversary wishes in on the text line, you are more than welcome to do so. Yeah, wow. Bruno Mars, 40 years old today. I don't know why that makes me feel old. I'm not old. Alrighty, we'll give one last refresh to the text line, and then we should draw a winner for the Birthday Club today. If I could get my papers. Alright, I think we're ready to go here. Today's winner of the Westview Co-op Birthday Club is Janice Hughes. Congratulations, and a very happy birthday to you, and a happy birthday to everyone celebrating a birthday or an anniversary today. It is a great day to be doing it. Thursday. Almost the weekend. And you got a long weekend to celebrate it, too. Mm-hmm. That's going to be good. Have a great birthday, everybody. Have a great rest of your Thursday.
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11: 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Listen to the traffic report on 96.5 The Ranch every morning at 6:30, 7:30, 8:30, and in the afternoon at 4 o'clock. 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
1: I'm Justin Goulet with your information update. The annual Moment in the Spotlight for small businesses is coming up this month. Nomination forms are available on the Cremona Water Valley and District Chamber of Commerce Facebook page for their Small Business Awards, and the deadline to get them in is at noon on October 16th. President Clark Irwin encourages community members to nominate their favorite local businesses.
2: I think it's important mostly to the business owners to know that they're appreciated in the community for sure. And it lets the business owners as well know that they're doing a good job. You know, it's a lot of effort put in to be an independent business owner for sure. And to know that you're on the right path, I think, is a really big thing for them.
1: There are four categories for the awards: Customer Service, the Spirit Award, the Shines Award, and the Business of the Year Award. And they'll be handed out at Nealon's Tavern in Cremona on October 22nd. This year, Small Business Week runs October 19th to the 25th. Two big changes are coming to federal legislation concerning medical assistance in dying. Justice Minister Sean Fraser says MAID for anyone whose only disease is a mental illness will be permanently excluded. In addition, advance requests will be allowed from people diagnosed with an illness who risk losing the capacity to consent as the disease progresses. Quebec already allows advance requests for patients with Alzheimer's and other incurable conditions. Local musicians can access some additional funding to help amplify their careers through Mountain View County's Strings and Keys Scholarship. Rural residents of the county who are up to and including the age of 25 and who are continuing or expanding their musical education are eligible. You can email grants@mvcounty.com for more details about the criteria. Applications are available on the county's website, and the deadline to get them in is coming up soon. It's 1 week away, October 15th. And the Sundrian District Curling Club is holding its registration night next week. Don't get brushed aside. Slide down to the Sundry Curling Rink for it from 6 p.m. to 7 p.m. next Tuesday to sign up for the upcoming season. As well, the online registration will be available starting October 13th. For these stories and more, you can visit our website, MyMountainViewNow.com.
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3: In sports, after starting the brand new AJHL season by playing three of their first four games on the road, the Mountain View Colts get to spend the Thanksgiving weekend on home ice. The Colts have won all four of those games, and they are the lone unbeaten team in the league so far. Mountain View will welcome the Sylvan Lake Wranglers to the Didsbury Memorial Complex on Friday, and then the High River Flyers come to town on Saturday night. Both games start at 8:15 p.m., and you can hear both on your radio thanks to the Olds Fertilizer and Agri Services Mountain View Colts Hockey on 96.5 The Ranch. In the AJHL, the Olds Grizzlies will spend the Thanksgiving weekend on the road battling self-division foes. Olds carries a splendid record of 4-1-1 so far into a clash with the Dragons on Saturday in Drumheller, followed by a trip to Drayton Valley on Sunday. Edmonton was in Anaheim for one of the three NHL games on Wednesday. The Oilers beat the Ducks by a score of 5-2. 10 games are on tap this evening, including Colorado at Calgary. And that's your sports update.
0: Olds weather.
3: This afternoon, you can expect a high of 15 degrees with a mix of sun and cloud. Overnight tonight, partly cloudy conditions dropping down to a low of 4 degrees. And into the weekend, we have a special weather statement. The first accumulating snow of the year is expected late this week, which may affect your holiday travel for the Thanksgiving long weekend. Rain will begin to spread across northern Alberta today, and precipitation will change to snow on Friday in the west central regions and for much of the province by Saturday. Many areas of Alberta are expected to see accumulated snow on Saturday, possibly including the Edmonton-Calgary corridor. The highest snowfall amounts will be in the western parts of the province, including Grand Cache, Hinton, and Jasper National Park, where snow totals could exceed 20 centimeters. Friday, a high of 14 degrees with a 30% chance of showers. Saturday, 1 degree and rain or snow. Sunday, 5 degrees and cloudy. Currently in the area, it is 2 degrees and mainly cloudy.
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1: Mr. Cameron Whitcomb and Options on 96.5 The Ranch. Good morning. Happy Thursday. Hope it's going well for you this morning. It could be going well for you because you could enter to win full weekend passes for two to the Okanagan International Film Festival presented by Beam Credit Union. Your all-access ticket to films, events, and moments that everyone will be talking about. And it's just a pretty nice getaway in general. You win a three-night stay at the Royal Anne Hotel with breakfast included from the 15th to the 18th of October. You also get a round of golf at Black Mountain Golf Club with $100 to spend at the grill at Black Mountain and $50 to spend at Kelly O'Brien's. The entry is only open for one more day. The entry closes at noon tomorrow, and the winner is announced that afternoon. Man, oh man, is this going to

0: Good morning. So it's the long weekend this weekend, Thanksgiving long weekend. You might be traveling to go see some family. If you are, just be careful out on the roads there. It's supposed to be kind of crappy, to be honest with you. There's snow in the forecast for a lot of the province. So wherever you're heading, just like double check on things. Lots of time will be spent in the car. You gotta also make sure that it is fairly clean. Because I have to give my car a good cleaning before I head out on the roads this weekend. Man, oh man, I've let it go probably longer than I should have. Because it's just a 5-minute drive to work in the morning, you know? And then a 5-minute drive back. So it's usually not that bad. I can handle being in a dirty car for 5 minutes. 2.5 hours, though, that's a different story, right? So how's your car doing on the inside? You know, the outside we make sure is clean because that's what everyone's seeing. But the inside, man, is there anything you need to clean out? There's no shame in it, because I'm in the same boat as you. Probably worse, you know? What are Canadians keeping in their cars? Probably lots of Tim's cups, lots of snow removal items, winter survival things, just a bunch of things for the cold. What are you keeping in your car? Let me know.
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1: I'm Justin Goulet with your information update. The annual Moment in the Spotlight for small businesses is coming up this month. Nomination forms are available on the Cremona Water Valley and District Chamber of Commerce Facebook page for their Small Business Awards, and the deadline to get them in is at noon on October 16th. President Clark Irwin encourages community members to nominate their favorite local businesses.
2: I think it's important mostly to the business owners to know that they're appreciated in the community for sure. And it lets the business owners as well know that they're doing a good job. You know, it's a lot of effort put in to be an independent business owner for sure. And to know that you're on the right path, I think, is a really big thing for them.
1: There are four categories for the awards: Customer Service, the Spirit Award, the Shines Award, and the Business of the Year Award. And they'll be handed out at Nealon's Tavern in Cremona on October 22nd. This year, Small Business Week runs October 19th to the 25th. Two big changes are coming to federal legislation concerning medical assistance in dying. Justice Minister Sean Fraser says MAID for anyone whose only disease is a mental illness will be permanently excluded. In addition, advance requests will be allowed from people diagnosed with an illness who risk losing the capacity to consent as the disease progresses. Quebec already allows advance requests for patients with Alzheimer's and other incurable conditions. Local musicians can access some additional funding to help amplify their careers through Mountain View County's Strings and Keys Scholarship. Rural residents of the county who are up to and including the age of 25 and who are continuing or expanding their musical education are eligible. You can email grants@mvcounty.com for more details about the criteria. Applications are available on the county's website, and the deadline to get them in is coming up soon. It's 1 week away, October 15th. And the Sundrian District Curling Club is holding its registration night next week. Don't get brushed aside. Slide down to the Sundry Curling Rink for it from 6 p.m. to 7 p.m. next Tuesday to sign up for the upcoming season. As well, the online registration will be available starting October 13th. For these stories and more, you can visit our website, MyMountainViewNow.com.
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3: In sports, after starting the brand new AJHL season by playing three of their first four games on the road, the Mountain View Colts get to spend the Thanksgiving weekend on home ice. The Colts have won all four of those games, and they are the lone unbeaten team in the league so far. Mountain View will welcome the Sylvan Lake Wranglers to the Didsbury Memorial Complex on Friday, and then the High River Flyers come to town on Saturday night. Both games start at 8:15 p.m., and you can hear both on your radio thanks to the Olds Fertilizer and Agri Services Mountain View Colts Hockey on 96.5 The Ranch. In the AJHL, the Olds Grizzlies will spend the Thanksgiving weekend on the road battling self-division foes. Olds carries a splendid record of 4-1-1 so far into a clash with the Dragons on Saturday in Drumheller, followed by a trip to Drayton Valley on Sunday. Edmonton was in Anaheim for one of the three NHL games on Wednesday. The Oilers beat the Ducks by a score of 5-2. 10 games are on tap this evening, including Colorado at Calgary. And that's your sports update.
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0: Olds Weather.
3: This afternoon, you can expect a high of 15 degrees with a mix of sun and cloud. Overnight tonight, partly cloudy conditions dropping down to a low of 4 degrees. And into the weekend, we have a special weather statement. The first accumulating snow of the year is expected late this week, which may affect your holiday travel for the Thanksgiving long weekend. Rain will begin to spread across northern Alberta today, and precipitation will change to snow on Friday in the west central regions and for much of the province by Saturday. Many areas of Alberta are expected to see accumulated snow on Saturday, possibly including the Edmonton-Calgary corridor. The highest snowfall amounts will be in the western parts of the province, including Grand Cache, Hinton, and Jasper National Park, where snow totals could exceed 20 centimeters. Friday, a high of 14 degrees with a 30% chance of showers. Saturday, 1 degree and rain or snow. Sunday, 5 degrees and cloudy. Currently in the area, it is 2 degrees and mainly cloudy.
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3: Nothing of concern on the roads right now. Highway 2 looking good, 2A north and south looking good, and 27 east and west looking good as well. But if you see something that is not as it should be, do let me know on the Cam Clark Ford text line or on the phone line if you would prefer, so I could pass that along to everyone else. Keep us all safe out on the roads this morning. The Road Report is brought to you by Integra Tire in Sundry.
0: He's got the charm of a cowboy and the energy of a sunrise. It's Troy, waking up olds with Sunrise on the Ranch. 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

0: colder weather and, you know, fall and the possibility of snow this weekend. And that combined with all of the travel to see family people are doing for the Thanksgiving long weekend, I'm asking you, what is in your car right now? Is it clean? Is it not so clean? There's no shame in it. Like, mine needs a very good vacuum, at least, as well. It is not exactly the cleanest car at the moment, and I've been putting it off. But now there's no avoiding it. I gotta drive back home, so... this text here says, I was cleaning out the car a few weeks back. Turns out my kid had been using the seat pouch as a garbage can for his used tissues. That was an awful discovery. Oh, nasty. Oh, yeah. I mean, I understand how it happens, though. For a large part of the population, that car garbage is just kind of out of sight, out of mind. You tuck it somewhere where you won't see it. And that is the case for your kid. another text here says, the trunk is the grocery bag storage part. Oh my gosh, there's probably 100 of them in there. Yeah, I think a lot of people would relate to that. And yet, for the amount of grocery bags we have in the trunks of our cars, we still all forget to take them with us into the grocery store, so.
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1: Olds weather.
2: This afternoon, you can expect a high of 15 degrees with a mix of sun and cloud. Overnight tonight, partly cloudy conditions dropping down to a low of 4 degrees. And into the weekend, we have a special weather statement. The first accumulating snow of the year is expected late this week, which may affect your holiday travel for the Thanksgiving long weekend. Rain will begin to spread across northern Alberta today, and precipitation will change to snow on Friday in the west central regions and for much of the province by Saturday. Many areas of Alberta are expected to see accumulated snow on Saturday, possibly including the Edmonton-Calgary corridor. The highest snowfall amounts will be in the western parts of the province, including Grand Cache, Hinton, and Jasper National Park, where snow totals could exceed 20 centimeters. Friday, a high of 14 degrees with a 30% chance of showers. Saturday, 1 degree and rain or snow. Sunday, 5 degrees and cloudy. Currently in the area, it is 2 degrees and mainly cloudy.
1: This is Made and Played in Canada.

holy moly. We are cruising through the 8 o'clock hour. It's almost 9 already. Holy cow. Anyways, that does mean that the Century 21 Bravo Realty Trading Boost is coming up in just a couple of minutes. A little over 10 minutes from now. Just after the 9 o'clock news is when we'll start, and we'll go until about 9:30. If you have anything that you're looking to buy, sell, or trade, by all means, text it into the Cam Clark Ford text line, 403-556-2206. It's the number to text or to call in just a couple of minutes here, but you can start getting your texts in right away. Also, don't forget our online submission form on mymountainviewnow.com. If you're going to miss the Trading Boost, no worries. You can submit your items there on the website. You could also check out all the listings from the previous week on there as well. Here it's Cowboy Casanova, Carrie Underwood on the ranch.

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1: I'm Justin Goulet with your information update. The annual Moment in the Spotlight for Small Businesses is coming up this month. Nomination forms are available on the Cremona Water Valley and District Chamber of Commerce Facebook page for their Small Business Awards, and the deadline to get them in is at noon on October 16th. President Clark Irwin encourages community members to nominate their favorite local businesses.
2: I think it's important mostly to the business owners to know that they're appreciated in the community for sure. And it lets the business owners as well know that they're doing a good job. You know, it's a lot of effort put in to be an independent business owner for sure. And to know that you're on the right path, I think, is a really big thing for them.
1: There are four categories for the awards: Customer Service, the Spirit Award, the Shines Award, and the Business of the Year Award. And they'll be handed out at Nealon's Tavern in Cremona on October 22nd. This year, Small Business Week runs October 19th to the 25th. Two big changes are coming to federal legislation concerning medical assistance in dying. Justice Minister Sean Fraser says MAID for anyone whose only disease is a mental illness will be permanently excluded. In addition, advance requests will be allowed from people diagnosed with an illness who risk losing the capacity to consent as the disease progresses. Quebec already allows advance requests for patients with Alzheimer's and other incurable conditions. Local musicians can access some additional funding to help amplify their careers through Mountain View County's Strings and Keys Scholarship. Rural residents of the county who are up to and including the age of 25 and who are continuing or expanding their musical education are eligible. You can email grants@mvcounty.com for more details about the criteria. Applications are available on the county's website, and the deadline to get them in is coming up soon. It's 1 week away, October 15th. And the Sundrian District Curling Club is holding its registration night next week. Don't get brushed aside. Slide down to the Sundry Curling Rink for it from 6 p.m. to 7 p.m. next Tuesday to sign up for the upcoming season. As well, the online registration will be available starting October 13th. For these stories and more, you can visit our website, MyMountainViewNow.com.
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4: In sports, after starting the brand new AJHL season by playing three of their first four games on the road, the Mountain View Colts get to spend the Thanksgiving weekend on home ice. The Colts have won all four of those games, and they are the lone unbeaten team in the league so far. Mountain View will welcome the Sylvan Lake Wranglers to the Didsbury Memorial Complex on Friday, and then the High River Flyers come to town on Saturday night. 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In the AJHL, the Olds Grizzlies will spend the Thanksgiving weekend on the road battling self-division foes. Olds carries a splendid record of 4-1-1 so far into a clash with the Dragons on Saturday in Drumheller, followed by a trip to Drayton Valley on Sunday. Edmonton was in Anaheim for one of the three NHL games on Wednesday. The Oilers beat the Ducks by a score of 5-2. 10 games are on tap this evening, including Colorado at Calgary. And that's your sports update.
0: Olds weather.
4: This afternoon, you can expect a high of 15 degrees with a mix of sun and cloud. Overnight tonight, partly cloudy conditions, dropping down to a low of 4 degrees. And into the weekend, we have a special weather statement. The first accumulating snow of the year is expected late this week, which may affect your holiday travel for the Thanksgiving long weekend. Rain will begin to spread across northern Alberta today, and precipitation will change to snow on Friday in the west central regions and for much of the province by Saturday. Many areas of Alberta are expected to see accumulated snow on Saturday, possibly including the Edmonton-Calgary corridor. The highest snowfall amounts will be in the western parts of the province, including Grand Cache, Hinton, and Jasper National Park, where snow totals could exceed 20 centimeters. Friday, a high of 14 degrees with a 30% chance of showers. Saturday, 1 degree and rain or snow. Sunday, 5 degrees and cloudy. Currently in the area, it is 2 degrees and mainly cloudy.
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4: 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Before we get into it, let's go over a couple ground rules. Three items or less, no guns, no real estate, no commercial items, and three calls or texts per week. Please, you can also check out our online submission form after the show. It's open 24/7, 365 for you to get your items in for the next edition of the Trading Post. And you could also see all of the previously listed items from the past week on there as well. But for now, phone number you needed to worry about, 403-556-2206 to get your listings in either on the text line or you could give us a call on the phone line as well if you would prefer that. Speaking of the text line, we got a couple texts to read here. The Corey Boys Fiddle Concert with three-time Canadian Grandmaster Fiddle Champion Ethan Hardy is November 14th at 2 p.m. The tickets are $25 and they are 50% sold, so you better hurry. If you want more info, give a call to 403-318-6032. Alrighty. Let's see what else we got here. If there's anything new coming in on the text line. Oh boy, lots of stuff. We have for sale a fire suppression 1,000-gallon water tank and wagon complete with two pumps, 100 feet of fire hose with nozzle, and four new 12-ply tires. $7,000 there. 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Phone number for both those items, 403-638-6881. Also on the text line, for sale, 300 large round bales of Timothy hay. 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Four of those bales there. 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You can call for details at 403-638-9517. And they're asking $1,200 there. We had a couple things come in on the website as well, mymountainviewnow.com, under the Trading Post tab. Someone has an old antique saddle for sale, 403-586-0096. Also on the website as well, one red and white wide load sign, one 20-foot chain, and one 30-foot sling, 780-870-6024. Whew. I forgot to breathe during that sentence. 403-556-2206 is our number to get in touch with. If you have anything you're looking to buy, sell, or trade on the Trading Post this morning. This text here says two center passenger seats and two rear passenger seats to fit a 2006 Pontiac Montana SV6. It'll fit in a Chevy Uplander from 2005 to 2009, a Buick Terrazza from 2005 to 2007, and a Saturn Relay, holy cow, excuse me, 2005 to 2007. It's in great shape, just needs good cleaning. You can make an offer at 403-439-0256. You could ask for John for you there. 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If you have those ponies for them there, they'd like to talk to you. 403-556-2206 is our number to call or text right now. 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Tonight, they are serving their annual Thanksgiving turkey dinner. It's going to be awesome. That's really, really nice. They're being sponsored by RE/MAX Rocky View Real Estate. They've got all the trimmings this Thursday at 5:30 p.m. So that is today, 5:30 p.m. at the Redeemer Lutheran Church in Didsbury. They're also still looking for volunteers, it says as well. So, anyone interested in volunteering to help out with the Thanksgiving dinner or in future weeks with meal prep, serving, cleanup, you could reach out to them on their Facebook page to help them out there. 403-556-2206. Turning back to our previously listed items, someone has an old antique saddle for sale. 403-586-0096. Also on the website as well, one red and white wide load sign, one 20-foot chain, and one 30-foot sling, 780-870-6824. And on the text line, Corey Boy's fiddle concert with three-time Canadian Grandmaster fiddle champion, Ethan Hardy. November 14th at 2 p.m., tickets are $25, and they are going quickly, 50% sold, so you better hurry. More information on that, you can call 403-318-6032. Also for sale on the text line, a fire suppression 1,000-gallon water tank and wagon, complete with two pumps, 100 feet of fire hose with nozzle, and four new 12-ply tires, $7,000 there. Also for sale, a 2008 F-350 Long Box XL. 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Also, that 1981 Ford motorhome, you could call for details. 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If you're interested in listing anything on the Century 21 Bravo Realty Trading Post. Okay. It's also garage sale time. We were talking earlier on the show about car maintenance and all that. Lots of people got tires they're getting rid of. Be a good time.

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1: Good morning. Out at the James River Hall, we are going to have our annual fall dinner. 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Everyone 18 and over welcome because there is liquor served. 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Thank you.
0: Thank you. 403-556-2206 by call or by text, whichever you prefer. Where did my text line go? There it is. Let's give a refresh, see if we got anything new. And we do. Someone on the text line is looking for a rototiller. A small garden, not too big of one. They also have a 1996 Jeep Grand Cherokee, 300,000 kilometers on that. It's a six-cylinder, $2,000 or best offer there. 587-574-7420. And for sale, a 1976 E150 camper van, high-rise solar panels, very low kilometers. Started a new paint job and restoring the inside, $5,000 when they're done it. More to buy. And they are in Didsbury. That number again, 587-574-7420. If you're interested in any of those items. Alrighty. Also on the text line, a garbage compactor for household use, bags included. Reduce garbage to half the original amount, $25 there. Also a recliner sofa, tan in color. It's great in great condition. It was used 6 months a year. Must move. Selling due to renovation. $700 there or reasonable offer. And the phone number there, 403-540-1810. If you're interested in any of those items there. Good morning, Trading Post.
2: Hi, good morning. Excuse me. Just a reminder to the listeners that the Evergreen Center 4th Annual Fall Craft Market is still a go. Everything there is handmade right here in beautiful Mountain View County. Saturday, October the 10th, running from 10 until 3. We've got baked goods, crafted items, crocheted, knitted, quilted, sewn, canned and preserved items, plus so much more. Our bake table also features some gluten-free options as well. And you can have a wonderful hot lunch at our lunch counter. The address is 5237 57th Street in Olds, Alberta. And despite the weather, we know that we are hardy Albertans, and no matter what, we're going to make every effort to come down and have a great time at the Evergreen Center, October the 10th, 2026, of course, 10 to 3. And by the way, happy Thanksgiving to all the listeners out there and you, and thank you to the radio station for always supporting events such as ours. Have a great weekend.
0: Thank you so much. Happy Thanksgiving. There we go. 403. Oops, cut her off there. I'm so sorry. 556-2206.

0: 6 is the number to call or to text. What else do we have here? On the text line, free black fluffy female outdoor kitten. She's probably 12 weeks old. Good mouser. Aw, that's cute. 403-200-2479 for you there. 403-200-2479 for that outdoor kitten. Oh, that's adorable. Oh, man. I love cats. another submission on the website here. Let's see. They've got a 2005 Dodge Caravan, 7-passenger van, new windshield, new battery. 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Extra tires, great heater, AC works good. 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Man, I had one of those when I was a kid, the Grand Caravans with the DVD players. Those are awesome, man. I love those. It's nostalgic. Alrighty. On the text line as well, we have for sale kitchen cabinet door handles and soft closing hinges, $5 a set. They are in Innisfail, 403-872-4540, if you're interested there. Alrighty. 403-556-2206 is the number to call or text, by the way. Holy cow. Where is time going? It's almost time to take a break already. Jeez. I don't know if anyone else is feeling that, but it feels like this morning has just been flying by. Maybe it's because I'm not fully awake yet. Who knows? Oh, boy. We did also have on the website earlier, if you missed it, an old antique saddle for sale. 403-586-0096. And one red and white wide load sign. 120-foot chain. 130-foot sling, 780-870-6824, if you're interested in any of those items there. Come on, text line, work with me here. All right, this text here says, in search of blacksmithing-type items, anvil, leg vise, tongs, and monkey wrenches, in any condition. Thank you, and you could call Wes, 403-598-5251. If you have any of those items there, they'd like to talk to you. This text here says, for sale, Massey Harris bobsleigh in very good condition. New runners and tongue. You could phone or text your best offer, 403-556-9822. If you're interested there. Go for another few seconds here, see if anything comes in before the break. Let's see here. Okay. I think we're caught up in terms of the texts that have come in and the website, so we should be good here. But of course, feel free to text in your items during the break, 403-556-2206. We'll read them off after the break. No need to wait. Alrighty, we'll be back in just a second with more Century 21 Bravo Realty Trading Posts, 403-556-2206.
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0: 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Three items or less. No guns, no real estate, no commercial items, and three calls or texts per week. Also, check out our online submission form, mymountainviewnow.com. 403-556-2206 is the number you got to worry about right now, though, either by call or by text. That is how you submit your items, anything you're looking for, anything that you've got for sale as well. This text here says, looking for a 6 or 7 bottom plow, also other plows. They also have for sale International 620 disc press seed drill with mover, 24 feet. You can leave a message, 403-636-0292 for those there. 403-556-2206. We'll go for just over 5 more minutes here. See where we get with that. And of course, everything will be up on the website about an hour after the show. Sometimes less. Sometimes less. Kind of just depends on if the website likes me or not. Because sometimes it does not. Anyone who works with technology knows it is a battle. Sometimes it is a battle. text here says, looking for a leaf blower vacuum in Olds, 403-507-1823. If you have those items there, they'd like to talk to you. 403-556-2206. It's kind of a shame we don't get some nice weather this weekend. It's looking nasty. We had that special weather statement come out. First accumulating snow of the year. And it's October the 8th. Hopefully it doesn't stick around, but, you know, many areas of the province expected to see some accumulating snow on Saturday. Possibly including that QE2, which, if you know Thanksgiving long weekend, it's gonna be messy. First snow always surprises everybody, and everyone forgets how to drive. Oh, boy. That's all right. That's okay. Everyone's just looking forward to having a long weekend anyway. Doesn't matter the weather. Like that caller was saying earlier, we're hardy Albertans. We can handle it. We can do it. We're used to this. Even if it is October, we can do it. We got a text here. Can you let them know about my snowmobile 2017 Polaris Assault 800, 155 track length, and it's got 1,500 miles on it. Phone number there, 403-597-0936. For that snowmobile there. It's going to be snowmobiling season. That is for sure. That is going to be loads of fun. Never been on one before. Maybe I got to get around to it. Who knows? 403-556-2206. By the way, the number to get in touch with us via call, via text, whichever you prefer. Also, if you do submit something on the website during the show, I will get it, in theory, and read that off as well. But the best way to do it during the show is by text or call, 403-556-2206. Alrighty. Do I hear the train coming? Could be. Very much could be. Let's see if we got anything new. We do have a couple previously listed items on the text line and on the website as well, including that free black fluffy female outdoor kitten, probably 12 weeks old. Good mouser, 403-200-2479, if you're interested in that free kitten there. Outdoor kitten. Good mouser. Oh, I love a good kitty. But alas, I have no mouse problems. So, we had a text here. Someone's looking for a good used cattle squeeze in good shape. You could call 403-586-0343 there if you can help them out with that. Also on the text line, garbage compactor for household use, bags included. You can reduce garbage up to half the original amount for $25. They also have a recliner sofa. There we go. Tan in color. It's a great condition, used 6 months a year. It must move. They're selling due to a renovation. $700 or a reasonable offer there. And the phone number there, 403-507-2614 or 403-540-1810. We also had for sale those kitchen cabinet door handles and soft closing hinges. $5 a set. They are in Innisfail, 403-872-4540. Alrighty, we'll go for just another minute here, see if we got anything new on the text line. Any last-minute calls as well are welcome. 403-556-2206. This text here says, stand-up vibration plate exerciser, digital, $250. Phone number there, 403-638-1762. If you're interested there. We'll just wait to see if there's any last-minute things that want to get in on the trading post. And of course, if you miss it, no worries. Our website is always open, and the submission tab is always open for the trading post there on mymountainviewnow.com. Tons of other good stuff on there as well. Tons of articles, sports stuff, whatever you're looking for related to Mountain View County. It's all there for you. It is all there for you. Alrighty. I'm just going to do a final sweep, make sure we didn't miss anything. And if not, I think we're ready to go. Oh, I saw something blink in the corner of my eye, but it's gone. Okay, fair enough. Let's see here. Just doing a final check, making sure. I think we're good. Alrighty, that's going to do it for another edition of the Century 21 Bravo Realty Trading Post. Of course, all of the items will be up on our website after the show, about an hour after the show, sometime sooner, but an hour is my best guess for most of the time. We'll be back with more trading posts for you tomorrow for your Friday edition of the show. That'll be just after the 9 o'clock news until about 9:30. Like always, for now, have a phenomenal rest of your Thursday. I'll see you tomorrow for your Friday.
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0: nice dose of energy for you for your Thursday morning tipping point. Dallas Smith on the ranch. Good morning. How's it going? You got Sierra here with you, filling in for Troy. It's spooky season. We've got Halloween coming up in just a couple of weeks. That's just a few weeks away. And plenty of folks already decorating already or have costumes ready to go. I've seen plenty of pumpkins out, which has been nice to see. It's a great time of year to do a lot of things, like watch movies or tell ghost stories, which I know that there is a Christmas song that claims that ghost stories get told on Christmas, but I've always had a bone to pick with that line. I believe it's most wonderful time of the year. Yeah, where they're like, there's scary ghost stories. No, that's Halloween's thing. Why are we putting that in Christmas? That's never been a thing. It's the only song that talks about ghost stories at Christmas. Anyways, that's a whole separate thing. But yeah, ghost stories. Scare me. Tell me your ghost story. Something that you've never been able to explain, but it happened to you. Was it a ghost? Probably not, but who knows? Ooh.
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1: Olds weather.
0: This afternoon, you can expect a high of 15 degrees with a mix of sun and cloud. Overnight tonight, partly cloudy conditions dropping down to a low of 4 degrees. And into the weekend, we have a special weather statement. The first accumulating snow of the year is expected late this week, which may affect your holiday travel for the Thanksgiving long weekend. Rain will begin to spread across northern Alberta today, and precipitation will change to snow on Friday in the west central regions and for much of the province by Saturday. Many areas of Alberta are expected to see accumulated snow on Saturday, possibly including the Edmonton-Calgary corridor. The highest snowfall amounts will be in the western parts of the province, including Grand Cache, Hinton, and Jasper National Park, where snow totals could exceed 20 centimeters. Friday, a high of 14 degrees with a 30% chance of showers. Saturday, 1 degree and rain or snow. Sunday, 5 degrees and cloudy. Currently in the area, it is 2 degrees and mainly cloudy.
1: 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Wake up, Alberta. It's Sunrise on the Ranch, where the coffee's hot, the country's fresh, and the morning start with a smile. 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

0: because just before we wrap up the show here, we're talking ghost stories. Anything spooky, anything you can't explain that happened to you. It's also R.L. Stine's birthday today, if you missed that earlier on the birthday club, author of the Goosebumps series. So that's kind of a neat tie-in to our little ghost stories here. This text here says, my house is pretty old, but there are some noises in that house that I have no explanation for. I mean, eventually you've lived in a house for so long that you think you know everything, right? But then sometimes you'll wake up and it'll be like 3 or 4 in the morning and you'll hear something that you just have no explanation for. And it might be because you're tired and it might be just houses doing house things, but it's terrifying. That is for sure. Another text here and the last one for the day says, my kids think that the elf on the shelf we bring out at Christmas is haunted. Does that count? I mean, your kids have no logical explanation for the elf on the shelf moving. So I think it does. They would never guess that their parents are moving it, you know? So maybe it is haunted. I don't know. Anyways, that's going to do it for me today. Have a phenomenal rest of your Thursday. I'll see ya tomorrow for your Friday. Almost the end of the week. We are chugging right along.
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0: Community Hotline today, as we look forward to this special time of year where we celebrate our small businesses. And of course, in the month of October is Small Business Week, running October 19th to the 23rd. So out there in Cremona Water Valley, you guys are accepting nominations right now for your Small Business Awards, aren't you, Clark?
1: Yes, we are. Yeah, they're starting to come in now.
0: You bet. And so if people are going to nominate one of your great local businesses, when do they have to get those nominations in, and how do they do that?
1: They go to the Chamber of Commerce website, CremonaWaterValley.com, and October 16th is the deadline. So we tally everything off at the end of the day on October 16th.
0: That's great. And then what categories do you guys have that you have your local businesses run for these awards each year?
1: We have the Shines Award, the Customer Service Award, the Community or Spirit Award, and Business of the Year Award.
0: That's great. And when will you guys be handing out the honors this year, and when and where will that take place?
1: So the presentations will be the 22nd of October, and it'll be at Neyland's Tavern in Cremona.
0: Wonderful. So each year when people are getting these opportunities, you know, why is it important to recognize your local businesses, Clark?
1: I think it's important mostly to the business owners to know that they're appreciated in the community for sure, and it lets the business owners as well know that they're doing a good job. You know, it's a lot of effort put in to be an independent business owner, for sure. And to know that you're on the right path, I think, is a really big thing for them.
0: Wonderful. If people want to come to your business awards, do they have to pick up tickets for that? And how do they go about doing that?
1: They can just come to the awards event on the 22nd at Neyland's Tavern. I believe it starts at 6 o'clock. And yeah, they can just show up, and we'll have everything set up there. And yeah, it's very similar to the past years. It's kind of an open door policy.
0: That's wonderful. Well, we're recognizing small businesses here as part of Small Business Week and the month of October. Clark, thanks so much for updating us on what's happening out there with the Cremona Water Valley Chamber of Commerce.
1: Thank you very much. Appreciate your time.
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are. And I ain't trying to rush and mess this up. 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So what you say, we head on out to that old farmhouse you always talk about.

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2: It's time once again for This Day in Country Music, going back through the ages to look at October 8th. It was on this day in 1944 in Eugene, Oregon, that Susan Ray was born. She enjoyed great popularity during the early and mid-70s and chalked up 7 top 10 and 19 top 40 country hits. Ray was a protege of country music singer Buck Owens. Owens and Ray recorded a number of hit albums and singles together. It was on this day in 1969 that Sonny James was at number one on the country charts with his version of Since I Met You Baby, James' third cover song released during 69, the other two being Only the Lonely and Running Bear. Supposedly recorded live, the song's introduction and fade-out features a cheering audience. The audience was actually added to the studio recording. And it was on this day in 1984 when, although her pop career was on the decline, Anne Murray won the Country Music Association's Album of the Year Award for A Little Good News. She was the first woman to ever be given that distinction. That's a look at This Day in Country Music.
0: This Day in Country Music with Jeff Dick on the Ranch.
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1: Olds Weather.
12: This afternoon, you can expect a high of 15 degrees with a mix of sun and cloud. Overnight tonight, partly cloudy conditions dropping down to a low of 4 degrees. And into the weekend, we have a special weather statement. The first accumulating snow of the year is expected late this week, which may affect your holiday travel for the Thanksgiving long weekend. Rain will begin to spread across northern Alberta today, and precipitation will change to snow on Friday in the west central regions and for much of the province by Saturday. Many areas of Alberta are expected to see accumulated snow on Saturday, possibly including the Edmonton-Calgary corridor. The highest snowfall amounts will be in the western parts of the province, including Grand Cache, Hinton, and Jasper National Park, where snow totals could exceed 20 centimeters. Friday, a high of 14 degrees with a 30% chance of showers. Saturday, 1 degree and rain or snow. Sunday, 5 degrees and cloudy. Currently in the area, it is 2 degrees and mainly cloudy.
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Now, here's something fun to do on Saturday and Sunday. 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
4: Olds Weather.
9: This afternoon, you can expect a high of 15 degrees with a mix of sun and cloud. Overnight tonight, partly cloudy conditions dropping down to a low of 4 degrees. And into the weekend, we have a special weather statement. The first accumulating snow of the year is expected late this week, which may affect your holiday travel for the Thanksgiving long weekend. Rain will begin to spread across northern Alberta today, and precipitation will change to snow on Friday in the west central regions and for much of the province by Saturday. Many areas of Alberta are expected to see accumulated snow on Saturday, possibly including the Edmonton-Calgary corridor. The highest snowfall amounts will be in the western parts of the province, including Grand Cache, Hinton, and Jasper National Park, where snow totals could exceed 20 centimeters. Friday, a high of 14 degrees with a 30% chance of showers. Saturday, 1 degree and rain or snow. Sunday, 5 degrees and cloudy. Currently in the area, it is 2 degrees and mainly cloudy.
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Cameron Whitcomb, Kingdom of Fear on 96.5 The Ranch. Hey, now we have a great contest happening. 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
1: I'm Justin Goulet with your information update. The annual Moment in the Spotlight for small businesses is coming up this month. Nomination forms are available on the Cremona Water Valley and District Chamber of Commerce Facebook page for their Small Business Awards, and the deadline to get them in is at noon on October 16th. President Clark Irwin encourages community members to nominate their favorite local businesses.
2: I think it's important mostly to the business owners to know that they're appreciated in the community for sure, and it lets the business owners as well know that they're doing a good job. You know, it's a lot of effort put in to be an independent business owner for sure, and to know that you're on the right path, I think, is a really big thing for them.
1: There are four categories for the awards: Customer Service, the Spirit Award, the Shines Award, and the Business of the Year Award. And they'll be handed out at Nealon's Tavern in Cremona on October 22nd. This year, Small Business Week runs October 19th to the 25th. Two big changes are coming to federal legislation concerning medical assistance in dying. Justice Minister Sean Fraser says MAID for anyone whose only disease is a mental illness will be permanently excluded. In addition, advance requests will be allowed from people diagnosed with an illness who risk losing the capacity to consent as the disease progresses. Quebec already allows advance requests for patients with Alzheimer's and other incurable conditions. Local musicians can access some additional funding to help amplify their careers through Mountain View County's Strings and Keys Scholarship. Rural residents of the county who are up to and including the age of 25 and who are continuing or expanding their musical education are eligible. You can email grants@mvcounty.com for more details about the criteria. Applications are available on the county's website, and the deadline to get them in is coming up soon. It's 1 week away, October 15th. And the Sundrian District Curling Club is holding its registration night next week. Don't get brushed aside. Slide down to the Sundry Curling Rink for it from 6 p.m. to 7 p.m. next Tuesday to sign up for the upcoming season. As well, the online registration will be available starting October 13th. For these stories and more, you can visit our website, MyMountainViewNow.com.
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4: In sports, after starting the brand new HHL season by playing three of their first four games on the road, the Mountain View Colts get to spend the Thanksgiving weekend on home ice. The Colts have won all four of those games, and they are the lone unbeaten team in the league so far. Mountain View will welcome the Sylvan Lake Wranglers to the Didsbury Memorial Complex on Friday, and then the High River Flyers come to town on Saturday night. Both games start at 8:15 p.m., and you can hear both on your radio thanks to Olds Fertilizer and Agri Services, Mountain View Colts Hockey on 96.5, The Ranch. In the AJHL, the Olds Grizzlies will spend the Thanksgiving weekend on the road battling South Division foes. Olds carries a splendid record of 4-1-1 so far into a clash with the Dragons on Saturday in Drumheller, followed by a trip to Drayton Valley on Saturday. Edmonton was in Anaheim for one of three NHL games on Wednesday. The Oilers defeated the Ducks 5-2 to improve to 3-0-1 so far this season. 10 games are on tap this evening, including Colorado at Calgary. And finally, in high school football action on Wednesday, the Old Spartans won 33-20 over the Wolverines in Canmore. Next action for Olds is at home next Thursday versus Strathmore. That's your sports update.
0: Olds weather.
5: This afternoon, you can expect a high of 15 degrees with a mix of sun and cloud. Overnight tonight, partly cloudy conditions dropping down to a low of 4 degrees. And into the weekend, we have a special weather statement. The first accumulating snow of the year is expected late this week, which may affect your holiday travel for the Thanksgiving long weekend. Rain will begin to spread across northern Alberta today, and precipitation will change to snow on Friday in the west central regions and for much of the province by Saturday. Many areas of Alberta are expected to see accumulated snow on Saturday, possibly including the Edmonton-Calgary corridor. The highest snowfall amounts will be in the western parts of the province, including Grand Cache, Hinton, and Jasper National Park, where snow totals could exceed 20 centimeters. Friday, a high of 14 degrees with a 30% chance of showers. Saturday, 1 degree and rain or snow. Sunday, 5 degrees and cloudy. Currently in the area, it is 2 degrees and mainly cloudy.
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9: I'm Tim Parent with Rural Roots Canada. AgriTrade is getting the ag industry together again in Red Deer next month. The 2026 show, which takes place November 11th to the 13th, is expected to include more than 500 exhibitors. Organizers say more than 90 new products are expected to launch during the event, giving farmers a first-hand look at the latest equipment and technology. The Ag Innovations Competition returns November 12th, with seven innovators competing for $25,000 in prize money. There's also more international representation this year, with exhibitors from 10 different countries. A new Centrium stage will feature twice-daily sessions focused on practical options farmers can use today, along with discussions about the future of agriculture. Families will also have a new tourism Red Deer Family Zone, while Billy Bob's Bar returns with live entertainment and bull riding. Three-day passes will be available, and advance one-day tickets are $15 online until November 10th, including GST and parking. I'm Tim Parent with Rural Roots Canada.
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13: This is your feed and stock report for Thursday, October 8th. The information provided on this report is supplied by various auction marts throughout Alberta. In reference to the falling prices, producers are reminded to check with individual markets on current prices and trends. Prices quoted include top woolly cattle only. In northern Alberta Wednesday, steers 900 plus, 453 to 479, 8 to 900, $5 to 525, 7 to 800, 539 to 552, 6 to 700, 550 to 607, 5 to 600, 612 to 647, 4 to 500, 705 to 802, 3 to 400, 881 to 882. Heifers 900 plus, 410 to 429, 8 to 900, 535 to 553, 7 to 800, 466 to 481, 6 to 700, 505 to 525, 5 to 600, 561 to 586, 4 to 500, 597 to 690, 3 to 400, 735 to 792. This is Dallas Roger with CanFax reporting for the Alberta Beef Producers.
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15: 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It's closing today. And coming up next week, it's a Jamie Clarahan Estate auction sale of a half section of grassland that's just southeast of Olds. Also, the quarter section east of Innisfail for the Dars. That's going to start on Tuesday. And the Cole 10-acre parcel, that's south of Rocky Mountain House. That's going to start next Saturday. These are all online sales. 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
7: Olds weather.
8: This afternoon, you can expect a high of 15 degrees with a mix of sun and cloud. Overnight tonight, partly cloudy conditions dropping down to a low of 4 degrees. And into the weekend, we have a special weather statement. The first accumulating snow of the year is expected late this week, which may affect your holiday travel for the Thanksgiving long weekend. Rain will begin to spread across northern Alberta today, and precipitation will change to snow on Friday in the west central regions and for much of the province by Saturday. Many areas of Alberta are expected to see accumulated snow on Saturday, possibly including the Edmonton-Calgary corridor. The highest snowfall amounts will be in the western parts of the province, including Grand Cache, Hinton, and Jasper National Park, where snow totals could exceed 20 centimeters. Friday, a high of 14 degrees with a 30% chance of showers. Saturday, 1 degree and rain or snow. Sunday, 5 degrees and cloudy. Currently in the area, it is 2 degrees and mainly cloudy.
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Stella Lefty with Boston on 96.5 The Ranch. Hey, if you're looking for a special way to mark Remembrance Day this year, the Olds Legion has something fun for you to do. Canadian singer and songwriter and military veteran Tim Eisenberg will be performing at the Legion on Friday, November the 6th. Now, Tim's career has taken him around the world, and he brings home some of those experiences into this music and his storytelling as well. The doors open at 5 o'clock on that night, and there's going to be a roast beef dinner included. Lovely. Tickets are only $45 and you can pick them up at the Old Legion. It's an evening of music and stories and, of course, in commemoration of Remembrance Day coming up November the 6th at the Old Legion. Here's Sasha with Hey Mom, I Made It on 96.5 The Ranch.

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3: Clark Irwin, president of the Cremona Water Valley Chamber of Commerce.
4: Clark joins us on Community Hotline today as we look forward to this special time of year where we celebrate our small businesses. And of course, in the month of October is Small Business Week, running October 19th to the 23rd. So out there in Cremona Water Valley, you guys are accepting nominations right now for your small business awards, aren't you, Clark?
3: Yes, we are. Yeah, they're starting to come in now.
4: You bet. And so if people are going to nominate one of your great local businesses, when do they have to get those nominations in, and how do they do that?
3: They

0: in Cremona.
1: Wonderful. So each year when people are getting these opportunities, you know, why is it important to recognize your local businesses, Clark?
0: I think it's important mostly to the business owners to know that they're appreciated in the community for sure. And it lets the business owners as well know that they're doing a good job. You know, it's a lot of effort put in to be an independent business owner for sure. And to know that you're on the right path, I think, is a really big thing for them.
1: Wonderful. If people want to come to your business awards, do they have to pick up tickets for that? And how do they go about doing that?
0: They can just come to the awards event on the 22nd at Nealon's Tavern. I believe it starts at 6 o'clock. And, yeah, they can just show up, and we'll have everything set up there. And, yeah, it's very similar to the past years. It's kind of an open-door policy.
1: That's wonderful. Well, we're recognizing small businesses here as part of Small Business Week and the month of October. Clark, thanks so much for updating us on what's happening out there with the Cremona Water Valley Chamber of Commerce.
0: Thank you very much. Appreciate your time.
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2: It's time once again for This Day in Country Music, going back through the ages to look at October 8th. It was on this day in 1944 in Eugene, Oregon, that Susan Ray was born. She enjoyed great popularity during the early and mid-70s and chalked up 7 top 10 and 19 top 40 country hits. Ray was the protege of country music singer Buck Owens. Owens and Ray recorded a number of hit albums and singles together. It was on this day in 1969 that Sonny James was at number one on the country charts with his version of Since I Met You Baby, James' third cover song released during 69, the other two being Only the Lonely and Running Bear. Supposedly recorded live, the song's introduction and fade-out features a cheering audience. The audience was actually added to the studio recording. And it was on this day in 1984 when, although her pop career was on the decline, Anne Murray won the Country Music Association's Album of the Year Award for A Little Good News. She was the first woman to ever be given that distinction. That's a look at This Day in Country Music.
0: This Day in Country Music with Jeff Dick on the Ranch.
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1: Olds weather.
11: This afternoon, you can expect a high of 15 degrees with a mix of sun and cloud. Overnight tonight, partly cloudy conditions dropping down to a low of 4 degrees. And into the weekend, we have a special weather statement. The first accumulating snow of the year is expected late this week, which may affect your holiday travel for the Thanksgiving long weekend. Rain will begin to spread across northern Alberta today, and precipitation will change to snow on Friday in the west central regions and for much of the province by Saturday. Many areas of Alberta are expected to see accumulated snow on Saturday, possibly including the Edmonton-Calgary corridor. The highest snowfall amounts will be in the western parts of the province, including Grand Cache, Hinton, and Jasper National Park, where snow totals could exceed 20 centimeters. Friday, a high of 14 degrees with a 30% chance of showers. Saturday, 1 degree and rain or snow. Sunday, 5 degrees and cloudy. Currently in the area, it is 2 degrees and mainly cloudy.
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Let It Burn from Nicole Summerlin on 96.5 The Ranch, one of our Made and Played artists. That's it for me. I hope you have a great rest of your day. Here's Ellen Langley with Love and Life Again on 96.5 The Ranch.

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0: One of my favorites from Old Dominion, that one's called I Was on a Boat That Day. It's 96.5 The Ranch in the afternoon drive home show. I'm Corey Noel. Thanks so much for hanging out with us on your Thursday as we get closer and closer to the Thanksgiving long weekend. We're almost there, folks. Lots coming up in the drive home show as we talk about the great garage door rescue this afternoon. We're also going to be talking about where I'm headed out live on location tomorrow because there is a huge party happening in Uptown Olds and I want you to be there. So we'll talk about that, Mountain View Colts, and so much more. Rolling on in the afternoon drive home show on The Ranch.
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She

0: The Zach Brown Band and Sweet Annie. It's 96.5 The Ranch. Corey in your afternoon drive home show, getting ready for a big day tomorrow at a Gallery of Floors in Uptown Olds. 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Huge deals in store, including flooring at 99 cents per square foot. So if you were thinking about doing some remodeling or you've got a new build happening, now is the time to purchase the flooring for that renovation. 99 cents per square foot is what it starts at. They're also going to be giving away $50 grocery gift cards every hour tomorrow, so you want to make sure you're in the draw for that. 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We're going to have the cornhole set up so you can throw the beanbag. 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I'm going to bring the Tim Hortons coffee and donuts, as we always do, so you can stop by for a party tomorrow at a Gallery of Floors in Uptown Olds.
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0: Your weather update from Environment Canada. We should mention right away that there is a special weather statement that's been issued from Environment Canada. The first accumulating snow of the year is expected late this week, which may affect holiday travel. Rain is beginning to spread across northern Alberta today. Precipitation changing to snow on Friday in west central regions and for much of the province by Saturday as well. Many areas of Alberta are expected to see accumulating snow on Saturday, possibly including the Calgary-Edmonton corridor. The high highest snowfall amounts are expected in western parts of the province, including Grand Cache, Hinton, and Jasper, where snow totals could exceed 20 centimeters. So something to keep in mind if you are planning on traveling this weekend. For our direct area, mix of sun and cloud today with a high of 15. Tonight, partly cloudy, low plus 4. Friday is mostly cloudy with a slight chance of showers. Windy and a high of 14. Saturday, rain or snow with a high of plus 1. Sunday expected to be just cloudy with a high of plus 5. Monday, sunny and a high to 9 degrees. Tuesday, Wednesday, we're back to work again with mostly sunny and temps around 15 degrees.
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0: new song from newcomer Josh Stumpf. It's 96.5 The Ranch, and it's Corey. And for your afternoon drive home show, very excited about Mountain View Colts hockey coming to your radio. That is happening tomorrow night. We're going to be back at her with the boys as they take on the Sylvan Lake Wranglers 8:15. 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It is Olds Fertilizer and Agri Services, Mountain View Colts hockey on the radio. Sylvan Lake rolls in to take on your Colts tomorrow night. Then it's High River on Saturday night. So a couple of home games this weekend for you to head to the DMC and check out. The boys 4-0 to start the season as they head toward provincials in April. The Provincial Junior B Hockey Championships will be in Didsbury at the beginning of April, the 7th to the 11th, I believe, is the week that provincials are happening. And the Colts want to be there not only as the host, but as the HJHL champions. They've got a heck of a team this year. 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Tune in for it. It's Olds Fertilizer and Agri Services Mountain View Colts Hockey on the Ranch. 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
1: 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Nomination forms are available on the Cremona Water Valley and District Chamber of Commerce Facebook page for their Small Business Awards, and the deadline to get them in is at noon on October 16th. President Clark Irwin encourages community members to nominate their favorite local businesses.
2: I think it's important mostly to the business owners to know that they're appreciated in the community for sure. And it lets the business owners as well know that they're doing a good job. You know, it's a lot of effort put in to be an independent business owner for sure. And to know that you're on the right path, I think, is a really big thing for them.
1: There are four categories for the awards: Customer Service, the Spirit Award, the Shines Award, and the Business of the Year Award. And they'll be handed out at Nealon's Tavern in Cremona on October 22nd. This year, Small Business Week runs October 19th to the 25th. Two big changes are coming to federal legislation concerning medical assistance in dying. Justice Minister Sean Fraser says MAID for anyone whose only disease is a mental illness will be permanently excluded. In addition, advance requests will be allowed from people diagnosed with an illness who risk losing the capacity to consent as the disease progresses. Quebec already allows advance requests for patients with Alzheimer's and other incurable conditions. Local musicians can access some additional funding to help amplify their careers through Mountain View County's Strings and Keys Scholarship. Rural residents of the county who are up to and including the age of 25 and who are continuing or expanding their musical education are eligible. You can email grants@mvcounty.com for more details about the criteria. Applications are available on the county's website, and the deadline to get them in is coming up soon. It's 1 week away, October 15th. And the Sundrian District Curling Club is holding its registration night next week. Don't get brushed aside. Slide down to the Sundry Curling Rink for it from 6 p.m. to 7 p.m. next Tuesday to sign up for the upcoming season. As well, the online registration will be available starting October 13th. For these stories and more, you can visit our website, MyMountainViewNow.com.
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4: Your weather update from Environment Canada. We should mention right away that there is a special weather statement that's been issued from Environment Canada. The first accumulating snow of the year is expected late this week, which may affect holiday travel. Rain is beginning to spread across northern Alberta today. Precipitation changing to snow on Friday in west central regions and for much of the province by Saturday as well. Many areas of Alberta are expected to see accumulating snow on Saturday, possibly including the Calgary-Edmonton corridor. The highest snowfall amounts are expected in western parts of the province, including Grand Cache, Hinton, and Jasper, where snow totals could exceed 20 centimeters. So something to keep in mind if you are planning on traveling this weekend. For our direct area, mix of sun and cloud today with a high of 15. Tonight, partly cloudy, low plus 4. Friday is mostly cloudy with a slight chance of showers. Windy and a high of 14. Saturday, rain or snow with a high of plus 1. Sunday expected to be just cloudy with a high of plus 5. Monday, sunny and a high to 9 degrees. Tuesday, Wednesday, we're back to work again with mostly sunny and temps around 15 degrees.
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0: Ain't going down till the sun comes up. It is Garth Brooks, 96.5 The Ranch, and your afternoon drive home show with Corey on a Thursday afternoon. We are so pumped around here about the Great Garage Door Rescue. It's a new contest that we've got. We've teamed up with Fast Horse Garage Door and Renovation in Olds. 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

0: 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Tonight, if you were looking for an early Thanksgiving supper, you want to get together with some folks and have some fellowship camaraderie, it is Essentials for Our Community Didsbury putting on their annual Thanksgiving supper at the Redeemer Lutheran Church in Didsbury. 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
0: Your weather update from Environment Canada. We should mention right away that there is a special weather statement that's been issued from Environment Canada. The first accumulating snow of the year is expected late this week, which may affect holiday travel. Rain is beginning to spread across northern Alberta today. Precipitation changing to snow on Friday in west central regions and for much of the province by Saturday as well. Many areas of Alberta are expected to see accumulating snow on Saturday, possibly including the Calgary-Edmonton corridor. The highest snowfall amounts are expected in western parts of the province, including Grand Cache, Hinton, and Jasper, where snow totals could exceed 20 centimeters. So something to keep in mind if you are planning on traveling this weekend. For our direct area, mix of sun and cloud today with a high of 15. Tonight, partly cloudy, low plus 4. Friday is mostly cloudy with a slight chance of showers. Windy and a high of 14. Saturday, rain or snow with a high of plus 1. Sunday expected to be just cloudy with a high of plus 5. Monday, sunny and a high to 9 degrees. Tuesday, Wednesday, we're back to work again with mostly sunny and temps around 15 degrees.
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0: Play something country. It's Kix and Ronnie, Brooks and Dunn on your Thursday afternoon drive home show. I'm Corey. Mountain View County ratepayers, heads up, there is a free harvest lunch coming your way at the county office. That is going to go October the 29th. It is a Thursday. It's going to be served between 11 a.m. and 1 p.m. at the county office. You can join them for a free delicious lunch in celebration of the harvest season. Celebrate the spirit of gratitude as we recognize the farming community. If you'd like more information, you can contact the county office at 335-3311, 335-3311, but it's their free harvest lunch open to all county ratepayers Thursday, October 29th from 11 to 1. The Ranch.
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1: I'm Justin Goulet with your information update. The annual Moment in the Spotlight for small businesses is coming up this month. Nomination forms are available on the Cremona Water Valley and District Chamber of Commerce Facebook page for their Small Business Awards, and the deadline to get them in is at noon on October 16th. President Clark Irwin encourages community members to nominate their favorite local businesses.
2: I think it's important mostly to the business owners to know that they're appreciated in the community for sure, and it lets the business owners as well know that they're doing a good job. You know, it's a lot of effort put in to be an independent business owner for sure, and to know that you're on the right path, I think, is a really big thing for them.
1: There are four categories for the awards: Customer Service, the Spirit Award, the Shines Award, and the Business of the Year Award, and they'll be handed out at Nealon's Tavern in Cremona on October 22nd. This year, Small Business Week runs October 19th to the 25th. Two big changes are coming to federal legislation concerning medical assistance in dying. Justice Minister Sean Fraser says MAID for anyone whose only disease is a mental illness will be permanently excluded. In addition, advance requests will be allowed from people diagnosed with an illness who risk losing the capacity to consent as the disease progresses. Quebec already allows advance requests for patients with Alzheimer's and other incurable conditions. Local musicians can access some additional funding to help amplify their careers through Mountain View County's Strings and Keys Scholarship. Rural residents of the county who are up to and including the age of 25 and who are continuing or expanding their musical education are eligible. You can email grants@mvcounty.com for more details about the criteria. Applications are available on the county's website, and the deadline to get them in is coming up soon. It's 1 week away, October 15th. And the Sundrian District Curling Club is holding its registration night next week. Don't get brushed aside. Slide down to the Sundry Curling Rink for it from 6 p.m. to 7 p.m. next Tuesday to sign up for the upcoming season. As well, the online registration will be available starting October 13th. For these stories and more, you can visit our website, MyMountainViewNow.com.
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4: Your weather update from Environment Canada. We should mention right away that there is a special weather statement that's been issued from Environment Canada. The first accumulating snow of the year is expected late this week, which may affect holiday travel. Rain is beginning to spread across northern Alberta today. Precipitation changing to snow on Friday in west central regions and for much of the province by Saturday as well. Many areas of Alberta are expected to see accumulating snow on Saturday, possibly including the Calgary-Edmonton corridor. The highest snowfall amounts are expected in western parts of the province, including Grand Cache, Hinton, and Jasper, where snow totals could exceed 20 centimeters. So something to keep in mind if you are planning on traveling this weekend. For our direct area, mix of sun and cloud today with a high of 15. Tonight, partly cloudy, low plus 4. Friday is mostly cloudy with a slight chance of showers. Windy and a high of 14. Saturday, rain or snow with a high of plus 1. Sunday expected to be just cloudy with a high of plus 5. Monday, sunny and a high to 9 degrees. Tuesday, Wednesday, we're back to work again with mostly sunny and temps around 15 degrees.
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0: Ranch Roads Update.
4: Well, your road and traffic report brought to you, as always, by Integra Tire in Sundry. Looking really good for the most part across our region. The QE2 and the 2A look to be wide open, free and clear this afternoon. Highway 27, for the most part, looks really good. Highway 21 in the east through Three Hills Trochu looks really good. Highway 22, for the most part, looking pretty good, but there is still some construction work being done on Highway 22. All directions near Highway 584 looks to be just north of Sundry that they're still doing some construction work. It's kind of been ongoing through the summer. It's expected to wrap up at the end of October, but that is still ongoing for the time being. Otherwise, though, everything looks to be really good for your drive home today. As always, your road and traffic report brought to you by Integra Tire and Sundry.
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0: That song celebrating a 30th anniversary this year was one of the big hits from 1996. Lone Star, Richie McDonald and the crew, No News on 96.5 The Ranch. News definitely coming up in just about 45 minutes or so. We're going to have an information update coming your way, so stay tuned for that. Want to talk a little bit about half-price deals this go-round because it is coming back. This is a wildly popular program that we offer. Your chance to get 50% off a bunch of really cool products and services in our area. Over the last couple of years, we've had many different types of things. I can tell you that this go around, we're going to have some gift vouchers for Aurora Virtual Golf in Olds, for the CLC Fitness Center in Olds, the Bowl 5 and 10 Pin House, the Innisfail Aquatic Center, and a whole lot more going to be joining us. We've got lots of great businesses involved. It's a one-day sale where you get 50% off some of these products, and it's going to happen Thursday, October the 22nd at 10 a.m., runs until 10 a.m. on the Friday. 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

0: Shoot me straight, John and TJ. They are the brothers Osborne on 96.5 The Ranch in the afternoon drive home show with Corey. Again, tomorrow, going to be out live on location. We're headed into Uptown Olds for the A Gallery of Floors Harvest Extravaganza Sale. 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
0: Your weather update from Environment Canada. We should mention right away that there is a special weather statement that's been issued from Environment Canada. The first accumulating snow of the year is expected late this week, which may affect holiday travel. Rain is beginning to spread across northern Alberta today. Precipitation changing to snow on Friday in west central regions and for much of the province by Saturday as well. Many areas of Alberta are expected to see accumulating snow on Saturday, possibly including the Calgary-Edmonton corridor. The highest snowfall amounts are expected in western parts of the province, including Grand Cache, Hinton, and Jasper, where snow totals could exceed 20 centimeters. So something to keep in mind if you are planning on traveling this weekend. For our direct area, mix of sun and cloud today with a high of 15. Tonight, partly cloudy, low plus 4. Friday is mostly cloudy with a slight chance of showers. Windy and a high of 14. Saturday, rain or snow with a high of plus 1. Sunday expected to be just cloudy with a high of plus 5. Monday, sunny and a high to 9 degrees. Tuesday, Wednesday, we're back to work again with mostly sunny and temps around 15 degrees.
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Tim Hicks and the new song for him called The Pilot on 96.5 The Ranch. I'm Corey. Thanks for being with us in your afternoon drive home show. I was talking earlier this week about the Olds Curling Club in-person registration and sign-up night. They're doing that in Sundry. For you folks that are out there and like to curl in the Sundry Curling Club, they're having their in-person registration night on Wednesday. That is the 14th. So next week, 6 p.m. until 7 p.m., they're going to be doing in-person registration. They will have online registration available to you starting on Tuesday the 13th. So if you want to get signed up for curling and sundry, next week is the week to do that. Be sure to stop by the rink on Wednesday night from 6 till 7 p.m.

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1: I'm Justin Goulet with your information update. The annual Moment in the Spotlight for small businesses is coming up this month. Nomination forms are available on the Cremona Water Valley and District Chamber of Commerce Facebook page for their Small Business Awards, and the deadline to get them in is at noon on October 16th. President Clark Irwin encourages community members to nominate their favorite local businesses.
2: I think it's important mostly to the business owners to know that they're appreciated in the community for sure. And it lets the business owners as well know that they're doing a good job. You know, it's a lot of effort put in to be an independent business owner for sure. And to know that you're on the right path, I think, is a really big thing for them.
1: There are four categories for the awards: Customer Service, the Spirit Award, the Shines Award, and the Business of the Year Award. And they'll be handed out at Nealon's Tavern in Cremona on October 22nd. This year, Small Business Week runs October 19th to the 25th. Two big changes are coming to federal legislation concerning medical assistance in dying. Justice Minister Sean Fraser says MAID for anyone whose only disease is a mental illness will be permanently excluded. In addition, advance requests will be allowed from people diagnosed with an illness who risk losing the capacity to consent as the disease progresses. Quebec already allows advance requests for patients with Alzheimer's and other incurable conditions. Local musicians can access some additional funding to help amplify their careers through Mountain View County's Strings and Keys Scholarship. Rural residents of the county who are up to and including the age of 25 and who are continuing or expanding their musical education are eligible. You can email grants@mvcounty.com for more details about the criteria. Applications are available on the county's website, and the deadline to get them in is coming up soon. It's 1 week away, October 15th. And the Sundrian District Curling Club is holding its registration night next week. Don't get brushed aside. Slide down to the Sundry Curling Rink for it from 6 p.m. to 7 p.m. next Tuesday to sign up for the upcoming season. As well, the online registration will be available starting October 13th. For these stories and more, you can visit our website, MyMountainViewNow.com.
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3: In sports, after starting the brand new HJHL season by playing three of their first four games on the road, the Mountain View Colts get to spend the Thanksgiving weekend on home ice. The Colts have won all four of those games, and they are the lone unbeaten team in the league so far. Mountain View will welcome the Sylvan Lake Wranglers to the Didsbury Memorial Complex on Friday, and then the High River Flyers come to town on Saturday night. 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In the HHL, the Olds Grizzlies will spend the Thanksgiving weekend on the road battling South Division foes. Olds carries a splendid record of 4-1-1 so far into a clash with the Dragons on Saturday in Drumheller, followed by a trip to Drayton Valley on Saturday. Edmonton was in Anaheim for one of three NHL games on Wednesday. The Oilers defeated the Ducks 5-2 to improve to 3-0-1 so far this season. 10 games are on tap this evening, including Colorado at Calgary. And finally, in high school football action on Wednesday, the Old Spartans won 33-20 over the Wolverines in Canmore. Next action for Olds is at home next Thursday versus Strathmore. That's your sports update.
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5: Your weather update from Environment Canada. We should mention right away that there is a special weather statement that's been issued from Environment Canada. The first accumulating snow of the year is expected late this week, which may affect holiday travel. Rain is beginning to spread across northern Alberta today. Precipitation changing to snow on Friday in west central regions and for much of the province by Saturday as well. Many areas of Alberta are expected to see accumulating snow on Saturday, possibly including the Calgary-Edmonton corridor. The high snowfall amounts are expected in western parts of the province, including Grand Cache, Hinton, and Jasper, where snow totals could exceed 20 centimeters. So something to keep in mind if you are planning on traveling this weekend. For our direct area, mix of sun and cloud today with a high of 15. Tonight, partly cloudy, low plus 4. Friday is mostly cloudy with a slight chance of showers. Windy and a high of 14. Saturday, rain or snow with a high of plus 1. Sunday expected to be just cloudy with a high of plus 5. Monday, sunny and a high to 9 degrees. Tuesday, Wednesday, we're back to work again with mostly sunny and temps around 15 degrees.
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0: Joe Wetzel, that is High Road on 96.5 The Ranch, your afternoon drive home show. I'm Corey Noel. Thanks so much for hanging out with us. The Great Garage Door Rescue continues here on The Ranch. If you haven't heard about this yet, it is our opportunity to give you a $3,500 garage door, fully insulated, fully installed, just in time for winter. You want to replace your old beat-up garage door, you want to get entered in this draw. We want to see your pictures of your old beat-up garage doors. Maybe it's got some dings and some dents in it. Maybe it's got the black puck marks on the outside of it from the kids playing street hockey. Whatever it might be, we want to see yours. 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

0: Great group of young fellas from up in the Edmonton area. They call themselves the Prairie States. That is easy, man. It's 96.5 The Ranch, and it's your Thursday afternoon drive home show with Corey. A reminder that Mountain View Colts Hockey is back at the DMC tomorrow night. They've got Sylvan Lake rolling in for a really great game. Sylvan Lake has an amazing team every single year, so that's going to be a great test for the Mountain View Colts this season. That goes tomorrow. Then High River is going to be in on Saturday night. Both of those are 8:15 puck drops at the DMC. 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And you know what? 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We're going to have the broadcast tomorrow and on Saturday night as well. Baron Van Kluister has the call of Olds Fertilizer and Agri Services, Mountain View Colts Hockey. 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
0: Your weather update from Environment Canada. We should mention right away that there is a special weather statement that's been issued from Environment Canada. The first accumulating snow of the year is expected late this week, which may affect holiday travel. Rain is beginning to spread across northern Alberta today. Precipitation changing to snow on Friday in west central regions and for much of the province by Saturday as well. Many areas of Alberta are expected to see accumulating snow on Saturday, possibly including the Calgary-Edmonton corridor. The high snowfall amounts are expected in western parts of the province, including Grand Cache, Hinton, and Jasper, where snow totals could exceed 20 centimeters. So something to keep in mind if you are planning on traveling this weekend. For our direct area, mix of sun and cloud today with a high of 15. Tonight, partly cloudy, low plus 4. Friday is mostly cloudy with a slight chance of showers. Windy and a high of 14. Saturday, rain or snow with a high of plus 1. Sunday expected to be just cloudy with a high of plus 5. Monday, sunny and a high of 9 degrees. Tuesday, Wednesday, we're back to work again with mostly sunny and temps around 15 degrees.
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0: An old flame, 96.5, The Ranch. I know we got a lot of Johnny Reed fans listening right now that are excited. He's got a big show coming up in March. I believe it is a Monday night, March the 1st, at the Memorial Center in Red Deer. Yeah, this one not at the Centrium. He's kind of doing the soft cedar theater shows on this tour in the smaller market. So Johnny's going to be at the Memorial Center in Red Deer. And again, that is Monday night, March the 1st, that he's going to be rolling through. So get ready for that one. One of the biggest Johnny Reed fans that I know is my wife, Heather, who is celebrating a birthday tomorrow. And I am going to be bringing her coffee and donuts for her birthday because it is Bring Your Spouse to Work Day, apparently, tomorrow, as I head to a Gallery of Floors in Uptown Olds. That's where you can find us hanging out. To be determined whether I get her to go on the radio with me and talk a little bit about what's going on at a Gallery of Floors tomorrow. But we're going to have some fun no matter what. Flooring starting at 99 cents per square foot, giving away $50 grocery gift cards tomorrow, and a whole lot more. We'll be there live on location at a Gallery of Floors from 10 till 2. I'll see you tomorrow morning.
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